0: put a smile on your face. Don't bring everybody down like this. Don't worry. It will soon pass, whatever it is. Don't worry, be happy. I'm not worried. I'm happy.
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seven nights of sins, just as much it really means. 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

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And I know it's stupid to be mad about the boy. I'm so ashamed of it, but must admit

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This odd diversity of misery and joy, I'm feeling quite insane.

Miller disappeared, dear, after drawing out his cash. 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

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Don't bring everybody down like this. Don't worry. It will soon pass, whatever it is. Don't worry, be happy. I'm not worried.

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1: And tender chili bits with protein from bits of whole grain cereal, beef,

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Da mezzogiorno alle due.

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I hope we're blasting Central Park West and Fifth Avenue pretty much away. I just want to thank the police department, and the fire department, and the parks commissioner, and the parks commissioner.

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1: I've been out here walking and talking to myself for about 4 hours now. Love is really a hurting thing.
2: Hey man, what's happening?
1: Hey brother, what's going on? All right. He's got his woman over there.
2: How's he doing? You okay?
1: But mine's at home. What time is it? Damn, it's 12:45. I think I'm gonna walk up here and see what's going on up here at this discotheque. There's always something going on in there. What becomes of a broken heart?

0: 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Everybody's going in, you slip on up here. One ticket, please. Lord, mercy, everybody's here. Hey, what's going on, man?
1: Yeah.
0: She's at home. Yeah, she's at home.

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1: Get on up.
0: When we say get on up, what do we mean?
1: Get on up.
0: When we say get on up, what do we mean?
1: Get on up.
0: I said, what do we mean?
1: Get on up.
0: Get on up.
1: Get up.
0: Get up and party.
1: Party.
0: Get up and jam.
1: Jam.
0: Can you smash?

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But when it ring, just pick it up and receive. 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'Cause the sun will always shine.

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1: What's that, honey? 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

my mama before I was born. 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Gonna make these women jump and shout.

Thank you. God bless you. 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Good night. Anthony Wilson on the guitar. Jeff Hamilton. John Clayton, thank you and God bless you.